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And you meaning Kiss Country, right? Take us along everywhere. It is a 60-minute traffic jam. Hi there, it's Jody Jo, and thanks for being here.

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93.7 Kiss Country. Hi there, it's Jody Joe. It is the 60-minute traffic jam, and we're not done yet. So, you know, just kind of hang out with me for a little bit longer. Here's Dylan Scott, What He'll Never Have, and it's on Kiss Country. Girl,

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0: Broken halos, that is Chris Stapleton on 93.7 Kiss Country. Hi there, it's Jody Joe, and we are wrapping up the 60-minute traffic jam. So I really, really hate it when people post bathroom selfies, especially in public restrooms, right? That's just one place that is sacred and should be banned. Anyway, there is a British home improvement store who has kind of set up their bathroom showroom inside the store so people can use it to take selfies in. They said there's always girls coming in to do it anyway. They thought they'd take the opportunity to go viral themselves. So they put in flattering lighting and backdrops and beautiful fixtures and mirrors. This is genius. Steer into the skid, right? Steer into the skid. Make yourself go viral for everybody else going viral in your bathroom. Sounds good to me. All right. Up next, we have another No Talk Triple Play just for you on Kiss Country.
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2: Here in Fresno, traffic is still just a little slow right now. Westbound 180 at the northbound 99 connector. In Traver, we have reports of debris in the roadway. Northbound 99 at the Merritt Drive exit. And just north of Exeter, we have a two-vehicle accident. State Route 198 at Spruce Road. 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I'm Michael Reed with your afternoon traffic.
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0: Amen to that. That is Riley Green, Think As You Drunk. On 93.7 Kiss Country. Hi there, it's Jody Joe. So after 6 o'clock tonight, here in about, I don't know, about 15 minutes or so, you are going to be able to, well, you might be able to meet Thomas Rhett in Las Vegas. Wouldn't that be great? This is a trip for two people with flights included, two nights at the Flamingo Hotel and Casino, two tickets to the show at the Coliseum at Caesar's Palace. You get to meet Thomas Rhett before the show. So just be listening after 6 o'clock. I will give you the next national keyword. So you might be able to meet Thomas Rhett. So stick with us on Kiss Country.
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2: Here in Fresno, traffic is still just a little slow right now. Westbound 180 at the northbound 99 connector. In Traver, we have reports of debris in the roadway. Northbound 99 at the Merritt Drive exit. And just north of Exeter, we have a two-vehicle accident. Stay with 198 at Spruce Road. 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I'm Michael Reed with your afternoon traffic.
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0: 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Hi there, it's Jody Joe. This song right here is in the top five. Actually, it's in the top four in the country. This is Lauren Elena and Chase Matthew. All my exes would agree. It's Kiss Country.

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Just say, okay, Google, play 93.7 Kiss Country.

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I want to go somewhere with you. 93.7 Kiss Country, that is Kenny Chesney, somewhere with you. Hi there, it's Jody Joe coming up in about 6 minutes. Your next national keyword for you to go meet Thomas Rhett in Las Vegas. Oh, I'll tell you all about it coming up in six. Right now.

0: Ella Langley and Morgan Wallen, I Can't Love You Anymore, 93.7 Kiss Country. Hi there, it's Jody Joe. You want to meet Thomas Rhett, don't you? You want to meet him in Las Vegas, don't you? This is a trip for two people with flights included, two nights at the Flamingo Hotel and Casino, two tickets to the show at the Coliseum at Caesar's Palace. You get to meet Thomas Rhett before the show if you win. Here's what you got to do. You got to text the national keyword vacation, V-A-C-A-T-I-O-N, to 95819 right now to enter for a chance to win. Text the national keyword vacation to 95819 right now to enter for a chance to win. And good luck to you, because who doesn't want to meet Thomas Rhett? He's so cute.
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0: I don't know about you, but I love going to the fair. 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

Put your hands up. That is Jelly Roll on 93.7 Kiss Country. Hi there, it's Jody Joe. You want to meet Thomas Rhett? Go see him in Las Vegas. Text the national keyword vacation to 95819 right now to enter for a chance to win. And good luck to you. Right now, it's Megan Maroney, 6 months later on Kiss.

0: 93.7 Kiss Country. Hi there, it's Jody Joe. It is about that time for me to say good night and goodbye. Country Nights Live with Bev Rainey is coming up next. I'll be back again tomorrow, and don't forget, someone out there loves you. It's probably me. Mwah!
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1: 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It has helped us with our branding and increased our daily calls. 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

0: Medicine Megan Maroney. I asked her what her lip combo is because she's got great lips, y'all. Here's what she said.
1: So I posted my lip combo, and that is like my go-to. I wear it on stage every night. It's like three products. It's like the photo ready. It's like a liner and then a thing that kind of blurs it all out, and then a plumping lip gloss. And my makeup artist is fantastic, but I'm like not the best at doing my own makeup when I have to.
0: Yeah.
1: So it's easy though. You know, like it doesn't require too much skill, which I like.
0: So it looks good and it's easy to do.
1: Yeah. The second product really like, cause sometimes liner, if you're not good at blending it and there's like a bunch of fancy liners, it gets difficult and technique is required. I feel like the first liner and then you put the second product on and it like blurs everything out. So
0: you do your liner. If you're anything like me and I have zero skill at putting makeup on, I do my liner and I mess it up so bad I just start filling it inward until it becomes lipstick and then I cover it up.
1: And then it's really dark and then you're like, perfect, I'm ready for the day.
0: And then the lip plumper just to try and smooth it all out even more. And then you look in the mirror and go, yeah, good enough.
1: Exactly.
0: That's my makeup tips, y'all. Just look in the mirror and go, good enough.
1: Good enough. Better than it was 5 minutes ago.
0: Exactly.
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0: 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Hi, I'm Robert, the owner of Ramirez Heating and Air Conditioning. 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He took the time to understand our business, our service area, and the seasonal demands of heating and air conditioning in the Central Valley. Instead of pushing a generic package, he built a targeted campaign, and he helped us dial in a script that really connected us with homeowners. It has helped us with our branding and increased our daily calls. If you're a local business owner on the fence about advertising, give Dano a call. Here's his phone number, 559-270-3260. That's 559-270-3260.
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Hudson Westbrook officially announced on social media that he and his girlfriend, Stormy Goldsmith, have officially split, making him a single man again. He's got nothing but good to say about her, though. I love that. Here's Painted You Pretty on Country Nights Live.

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1: Ella Langley shut down her Tulsa show Friday night after a false bomb threat. And even after police found no credible threat, she told fans she'd make that same call 10 billion times over if it meant keeping them safe. She doubled down the next night, saying the music only matters if everyone in the room feels protected. Riley Green is reminding folks he actually runs his own Instagram. He says fans can tell when a post sounds commercial instead of real, so he keeps it hands-on, and he loves using that space to support his own tour openers. And Zach Bryan is getting ready for Friday's release of his new EP, Young Manhood and the Other Donatable Organs. It's 8 tracks, including Lodi Win, Robot Killed the Working Man, and features from the Turnpike Troubadours and Lana Del Rey. He announced the track list while thanking fans for a massive year on the road. That's your Country Nights Live news update. I'm Bev Rainey.
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1: I went and saw Tim McGraw at what was then Aaron's Amphitheater, but it's now Lakewood Amphitheater in Georgia. And it was an awesome show. That was when he had let out Live Like You Were Dying and Cowboy and Me, and he was in a crazy part of his career.
0: Let's play his latest. 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

Ella Langley, I think, made the right call on Friday night in Tulsa, canceling her concert. It ended up being a false bomb threat, but nonetheless, safety first, absolutely most important. Here's Love and Life Again. Say

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Live, it's Bev Rainey and Cody Johnson. This guy with this song really changed my life. It is such a powerful message. Here's Till You Can't.

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0: Sleepless in a Hotel Room, great song. 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

0: Blake Shelton's Let Him In Anyway on Country Nights Live. It's Bev Rainey. We have got Jason Aldean coming up for you next by request. And I talked to him a little about his thoughts on new artists and the use of social media.
1: Well, I mean, I think social media, you know, that's been a huge part of a lot of these guys, you know, and we didn't have that really coming out. I mean, I remember, you know.
2: Now, we were dropping dimes in the payphone to request songs at the radio station back then. You got to pull over on the side of the street.
1: And I remember CMT had like a message board. Like that was the big thing back then. And then MySpace, you know, and some of that stuff. But it wasn't like it is now where you can drop a song and, you know, drop a little 30-second video on the song. And the next thing you know, that thing's viral and it's whatever. So, you know, there's a lot more, I feel like, at their fingertips to be able to like get their music out a lot quicker. And I feel like, you know, guys are taking advantage of that, you know, and it's a cool thing to see. I'm a little bit more old school where it's like, I'm not used to that. So, you know, I don't capture everything and I don't think like that. So I don't think, oh, I need to go shoot a 30-second clip and try to get this out there. I'm just like, I want to go make a record, go tour, do my thing. And, but I think it's been a big thing for those guys, you know, and the ones that are kind of taking advantage of that and getting it out there, it's been huge, and it's been big for the genre too. I mean, country music's bigger now than it's been, you know, in a long time. So
2: worldwide now.
1: Yeah, absolutely. Yeah. And we just got back from Australia, so you can kind of see where streaming has taken everything global. We were in Australia 10 years ago and people kind of knew the music, but not really. And then we go back this time now that streaming's a big thing, and you know, shows are packed and they're singing every word. So it's streaming has really kind of bridged the gap as far as that goes.
2: Totally has.
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15: 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I laugh and say, well, you're here, aren't you?
16: Hi, this is Bernard Mendoza with Ben Smoke and Barbecue. 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And I'm not going to lie, the number of new customers that we've seen in our restaurant

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This song is basically a letter from a parent to the city that is someday going to lure their child away. heading off to your first big city. It's like a rite of passage, right? It's Dylan Scott with Dear Big City on Country Nights Live.

He's going to be back on American Idol. He's got his new album, Signs, out. He is ready to rock and roll heading into 2027, let me tell you. Luke Bryan, here's Country and She Knows It on Country Nights Live.

0: holding it down. And Chase Matthew, he gives Jason Aldean a lot of props that he had on influencing his career.
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1: 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I

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1: I was heading to Nashville to finish up what was to be the night champion. I hit up Ella about a week before. I said, hey, I'm going to be in town. You want to get together and write? And she was like, yeah. So we got together with Jordan Schmidt and Ernest. We went to Jordan's place over in Nashville. And Ella and Ern had already kind of been working on this song, I think, probably to a year prior to us getting in the room together. And y'all know they kept humming it and then kept going back to it. I said, we got to finish that. And so we got on it. It didn't take us very long to get it whooped. And yeah, it turned out to be a really cool tune.
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10: En garde. 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

Just turned 29 recently. And look at everything she has already done in life. Those are some goals right there. It's Megan Maroney with Medicine. I'm Bev Rainey. This is Country Nights Live.

0: Country Nice Live, it's Bev Rainey. Just got a request for Jordan Davis, so we're going to play him next. Terry is talking a little about the rewards of being a musician.
1: When we were in Europe, I think we had two people get engaged at shows during Next Thing You Know. And that, to me, is kind of like, all right, that's really cool that this very monumental moment in their life, they've chose to have this song and this night be a part of it. But then too, just like people telling stories about, you know, By Dirt kind of giving them a nudge to, you know, finally move out and find the property that they wanted to kind of start building their life on. And, as a songwriter, I think that one's always gonna be pretty rewarding.
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0: CMA Awards coming up in a little over a month, and Ella Langley nominated for 9. Now, granted, that's 8 categories. She's going to do well. Here's Love and Life again.
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1: Ella Langley shut down her Tulsa show Friday night after a false bomb threat. And even after police found no credible threat, she told fans she'd make that same call 10 billion times over if it meant keeping them safe. She doubled down the next night, saying the music only matters if everyone in the room feels protected. Riley Green is reminding folks he actually runs his own Instagram. He says fans can tell when a post sounds commercial instead of real, so he keeps it hands-on, and he loves using that space to support his own tour openers. And Zach Bryan is getting ready for Friday's release of his new EP, Young Manhood and the Other Donatable Organs. It's 8 tracks, including Lodi Win, Robot Killed the Working Man, and features from the Turnpike Troubadours and Lana Del Rey. He announced the track list while thanking fans for a massive year on the road. That's your Country Nights Live news update. I'm Bev Rainey.
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So when Graylin James was a kid, he used to get his hair cut by Kenny Chesney's mother. Yes. And now he's opening up for Kenny Chesney. It is a small, small world. Graylin's going to be coming on the show with us soon. Here's Water at a Wedding on Country Nights Live.

0: With Bev Rainey is how you find us on Facebook, Instagram, TikTok, all the socials. 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
1: He's a ranch hand in a pinch, man. 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
17: We spend so much energy trying to be impressive, more attractive, more successful, more put together. But when it comes to feeling truly loved, science says we might have it backwards. In their new book, How to Feel Loved, psychologists Sonia Libomirsky and Harry Reese make the case that beauty, money, and status might spark attention, but over time, they can create distance. What builds real closeness, they say, isn't being admired, it's being known. Here's how you do it. Stop trying to impress. Start getting curious. 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I'm Dr. Sanjay Gupta, helping you live a better life.
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0: I don't know about you, but I love going to the fair. 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I want to see you at the Big Fresno Fair this Sunday morning. Oh, did I mention it's free?
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His latest album is called Christian Name, and you guessed it, it is all about faith. So, so good. Charles Wesley Godwin. Here he is with Luke Combs in Better That Way. 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

0: One word and one ominous pick from Jordan Davis. My name's Justin. It's the Overnight Ride. The picture is Jordan Davis holding a rifle. Looks like he's about to hunt. And the word soon is over it. So does that mean a new album or a hunting trip for Jordan Davis? I am leaning album. New from JD, Mess on the Overnight Ride.
1: I've been letting that dust pile up on a bottle sitting high on that shelf.

0: What is the magic toilet number? My name's Justin. It's the Overnight Ride. Every time I get off a plane, I land and all these news stories start going viral. Maybe they're being fed to me because, you know, my phone listens and knows I'm on a plane. It was a 10-hour flight from Madrid to Dallas. They had to land early because of the 8 toilets on board. Only 2 were working. The pilot told air traffic control, "We have only 2 potties operating on board Flight American 37. Like, what is the baseline? I'm going to use potties because he did. Potties number. Like, after 2 go out, you got to consider landing the plane. 8 is a lot of bathrooms. If there's only 2 functional, that's a disaster. That's it. Deploy the slides and get me off that plane."
1: We get you through the night or the early morning, depending on your perspective. The Overnight Ride will be right back.
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Megan Maroney celebrating her birthday just a couple days ago, saying the age I'm turning this year sounds way too serious. Hug me, I'm scared. Please. She turned 29 on the 9th. It's Megan Maroney medicine on the overnight ride.

Justin off air on Instagram. Text lines always open for you. 615-737-1033. It's Dan and Shay. Say so.

We get a new album from Riley Green. It's Not Enough. He now has a song called Alabama versus Tennessee with Hall of Fame quarterback Peyton Manning. And Peyton can kind of hold a note. He's definitely better at throwing the ball. I'll tell you that. It's Riley and Figures You Drunk.

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in Tulsa because of a security threat. Of course, the internet got mad. There's rumors. You know, if someone doesn't feel safe, the wise decision is wait until it is safe.

Ella Langley's been on tour with Morgan Wallen for 3 years. And before they both settled on I Can't Love You Anymore, they tried to write a song before that, and it didn't work out. Sometimes you got to try again. Here's Morgan solo. It's Been By Now on the Overnight Ride.

0: So Sunday morning, the Philadelphia Eagles played very early. My name's Justin. It's the Overnight Ride. They lost terribly, and they did it overseas in London. I had a couple friends over. I said, you know what? I'm going to make mimosas, which turned into a very heated argument. A mimosa is a morning drink, right? Orange juice and champagne. It is easy, all right? It's nice to have. Takes the edge off in the morning. Tastes good with eggs. My one friend came over, and she's like, wow, I just had a really good idea. What if I did vodka and orange juice, and I called it a vimosa? And I said, friend, you are years late. That is called a screwdriver. She goes, no, I just made it up. It's a vimosa. And then a heated argument took off, exchanged. Then the Eagles lost with 1 second left. I was so defeated, I just accepted that. Now I'm calling vodka and orange juice together a vimosa.
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We all had a feeling eventually this would happen. The two loops, they would team up. It would become one on a song. 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

0: I get where Lauren Elaine is coming from here. My name's Justin. It's the overnight ride, especially when I start having kids. And maybe I don't marry a Philadelphia Eagles fan. Like, what is my child going to be a fan of? His dad's teams or his mom's teams? Lauren is going through that with her daughter, Benny, right now.
1: We also talked about just making her a different fan. Georgia. We talked about Georgia because we're both from Georgia, which we both don't care, like, for Georgia. But honestly, like, I pull for the Bulldogs when they're not playing Alabama. It's my home state. So I would be fine if she was a Bulldog fan. Go Dogs.
0: Lauren Elena, Chase Matthew, all my exes on the overnight ride. Another

Cody Loden has put out a whole bunch of songs. It was very hard for us to decide which one we want to play on the overnight ride. And ultimately, we landed on the one that's consistently stuck in our heads. It's Cody Loden, Drinks Can Drink, on the overnight ride.

0: Stick with me here. It's going to sound like a Mad Libs, but it's real. My name's Justin. It's the Overnight Ride. Riley Greene and Hall of Fame quarterback Peyton Manning have a song together.
1: Well, we can joke, give each other hell. I can yell Roll Tide,
2: sing Rocky Top all night. Them Vols gonna take it all this year.
1: Yeah. Heard them Bama boys looking pretty damn tough.
2: But that orange and white's $1 million bucks.
1: All right, say the loser buys a beer.
2: Get your money out.

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1: The song Alabama versus Tennessee comes out ahead of the Alabama and Tennessee football game this upcoming weekend. I kind of like it, you know. The teams do have bad blood. It's a rivalry. But you can get together and have some fun with your buddies. I only played a minute. There's a full song online.
2: We're here for you. Second and third shifters, we are here for you. More of the overnight ride is next.
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Kiss Country.

My name's Justin. It's the Overnight Ride. Today, National Train Your Brain Day, which means everybody in my contact list will be receiving my Wordle score, even if you don't want it. It's Trey Penley, Family Man, on the Overnight Ride.

Good morning, good evening, whatever time of day it is for you. Always happy that you are here. My name is Justin. This is the Overnight Ride. The air conditioning has broke here in the studios, in every studio in this building. It is 95 degrees in Nashville. It is so hot in this studio. I found the one fan available. It's got to be 85 years old. It still works. The box fans in here, they break. This thing looks like it was made in 1901. And it's so strong I have to turn it off when I start talking.

0: controversy at the Costco. My name's Justin. This is the Overnight Ride. I love Costco. Went there this past weekend, had lunch, got my energy drinks, got my stuffed peppers, and I was caught by the Costco cop. I don't know if every Costco has this one, but there's one particular Costco right outside of Nashville that has the Costco cop. And it's not a real police officer. It's just a person. I'm not going to blow their spot up, although I'm a little annoyed. A person who sits in their very small car, and if you do anything that's slightly illegal, not even illegal, like you don't turn the right way, you're going a little too fast, you don't let people cross, you turn the wrong way to get into the gas little pump area, they come over and they hunt you down. There's no sirens. There's no flashing lights. You just see a hand pop out of the car and they flag you down. And they have a vest on. That's not a Costco vest. It's like a high-vis vest. I got caught. I've been going to this Costco a while. I know the person's there. For the first time, I got caught because I made a wrong turn into the gas. I made the wrong little left in there. And they didn't really pull me over. They just drove up beside me and started berating me. I don't think they work for Costco. I think it's a volunteer. I think it's a volunteer Costco cop. It has nothing to do but yell at people when they do wrong traffic things, which is kind of what I do in my car with road rage. But this person, I don't know. And I don't want to go inside the Costco and be like, does the Costco cop actually work for you? Or is that a volunteer? Because this person, almost slipped, could be friends with someone in there. I love this Costco. It's a rock and a hard place.
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few months back, Thomas Rhett appeared at a Russell Dickerson show here in Nashville to, quote, open up for him because he lost a bet. Thomas came out, played one song, and said, now I've officially opened up for Russell Dickerson. They've become good buddies. Now people are asking TR to do Russell dance moves at his shows. And Russell's dance moves can only be done by RD. Thomas didn't do it justice.

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Welcome to the Overnight Ride, live from Nashville to hometowns across the USA.

0: Ian Munsick, Love is Blind on the Overnight Ride. My name is Justin, if you are a Zach Bryan fan like I am. This Friday, brand new album from him, Young Manhood and Other Donatable Organs. I haven't dove into that, but he released the track listing just a couple hours ago. This Friday, the new album will feature Turnpike Troubadours, who he's written songs about multiple times as heroes and pop artist and kind of country artist too, Lana Del Rey. New Zach Bryan out this Friday. I don't know what to expect, but I'm excited.
1: 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Second and third shifters, we are here for you. More of the Overnight Ride is next.
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From one dog lover to another, that's Ella Langley, loving life again. We're on to Jackson Dean, who has a dog with a top-tier name. Elk. Jackson Dean, Blacktop Blues on the Overnight Ride.

wild story. Parker McCollum in high school. You know the superlatives? Best smile, best couple. Parker McCollum voted most likely to go to jail. And everybody that voted for him has been to jail. Parker has not. He's been on the radio. It's killing me on the overnight ride.

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0: My name's Justin. This is the Overnight Ride. Let us speculate. Now, Thomas Rhett out on the tour, only has a couple weekends left, has been posting some pictures online of the tour. Some of those pictures have a Florida Georgia Line song attached. TR, FGL. Are they working together on new music? We love to speculate here.
1: After all the bars are closed,

0: Put them on the brochure. That's all I'm going to say. My name's Justin. It's the Overnight Ride. You ever come upon somebody so unbothered, making the best of a bad circumstance, that you respect it and admire it? It happened to me this weekend. So I live in a courtyard. In the courtyard, there's a pool. And this past weekend, they called for torrential downpour, high winds because of the hurricane, the outskirts hitting here in Nashville. No high winds, pretty good amount of rain. When it's pouring outside, no one uses the pool, right? They're like, I'm going to get wet while I'm in the pool. So whatever. I'm on my couch and I see waves coming out of the pool. The pool is overflowing. I'm like, what is happening down there? I open my blinds and there's a man kayaking in my pool. So I did a little research. So he was doing like rolls and flips and stuff. I thought it was tricks. It wasn't. He was practicing in case his kayak tipped over when he's out in the river and out in the rapids. Life-saving maneuvers. Very impressed. Incredible. The marketing team at my apartment complex should put him on the front of the brochure. Because there's a long-standing battle between me and them about how they use luxury living. It's not luxury living. It's just overpriced living. This guy took an amenity. You know, the amenities. We got a sauna. We got a gym. We got a pool. And took it to the next level. And didn't care about anybody watching him. I respect it. Now give him a discount on rent.
1: Be right back.
2: 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The Overnight Ride will be right back.
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0: My name is Justin. This is the Overnight Ride. Tonight's Tucker Wetmore's social media comment of the night comes from Taylor, who commented on his recent post of him at a wedding. Taylor said, "Tired of the internet showing me things I can't have." It's like an 8.5 out of 10, Taylor. Creative. It's Tuck and Brunette.
1: Lord knows I got a time, and there's a few in here now. Well, I learned my lesson too many times. Blows like you put me through hell and

New from Matt Geiger, string by on the overnight ride. My name's Justin. Now, the story on this one is that Lauren Elena's husband, Cam, said you should put Chase Matthew on this song. And it happened. Chase Matthew was on the song with Lauren Elena. But Lauren had Morgan Wallen in mind when she first heard it. It's All My Exes on the overnight ride. Another

The word is simple. It is the word soon. That is what Jordan Davis gave us on social media, a picture of him with a rifle, and it just said soon. Now, does that mean album or hunting trip? I'm going to go with album. Turn this truck around on the overnight ride.

0: Now, I'm not interested in the home, but I'm interested at looking at the home. My name's Justin. It's the Overnight Ride. I guess through the process of elimination, people have realized that Jelly Roll and his former wife, Bunny XL, are selling their $7 million Tennessee home. You can kind of tell it's there, some social media videos, etc. So I'm trying to like get in to see the pictures. I got to log in and give my information. Like I'm trying to buy the house. I can't afford the house. And it's big. It's lavish. It is nice. There's 7 bathrooms, which seems to me the right number. Honestly, you can never have too many bathrooms. You're like, maybe I just need 2 in this house. And then you wind up having people over and you need more than 2. I'm not going to put my information in, but, you know, I'm sold. 7 bathrooms is good with me.
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Kiss 120.

My name's Justin. It is the Overnight Ride. You always know where to find me, Justin Off Air, on Instagram, text line. The other way to connect, 615-737-1033. It's Luke Combs. And rethink some things.

It is an elite garage fridge. My name's Justin. It's The Overnight Ride. McCoy Moore debut album a couple months ago called Sunshine State. The cover album, cover of the album. Photo shoot in his grandparents' actual garage. There's a fridge behind him that's probably about 60 years old. You know that thing. Gives us the coldest beer ever. Let's forget we ever met.

What are we putting back in the bottle after this past weekend? My name's Justin. It is the Overnight Ride. It is Malort, the famous, I guess it's a whiskey from Chicago. Had a little taste of it over the weekend. It tastes like somebody took a grapefruit, put it in diesel fuel, and then kicked dirt on top of it. And I put it in my body. It's back in the bottle. Randy Houser on the Overnight Ride. I got

0: This is the perfect time to drop my Walmart theory upon everyone listening. My name's Justin. It's the Overnight Ride because SEO Backlinks recently analyzed 18 million Google reviews to find the worst Walmart in America. Number one, the Supercenter on 2nd Street in St. Cloud, Minnesota. 3.29 stars from 4,000 reviews. Second was one in Illinois. Third was one in Texas. Okay, top three. Minnesota, Illinois, Texas. I have a Walmart theory. There are three Walmarts that are near you. If you're in a place where there's multiple Walmarts, everybody has three Walmarts. They have the nice Walmart. Y'all know what I'm talking about. It's like for some reason, insane. That's the one with the sushi in it. There's a sushi bar in that one. You have the small Walmart. That's the quick run Walmart. It's significantly smaller than every Walmart around you. So you have those two Walmarts. And the third Walmart you have is the last resort one. Now, why is the last resort one? Because the parking lot was made by a monster, made by a creature. There's no way to get in safely. There's no way to get out safely. The parking's terrible. The carts are everywhere. That's your third Walmart. I believe everybody has three Walmarts around them. The nice Walmart, the small Walmart, and the pits of hell Walmart, which has the horrible parking lot outside.
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1: He's a ranch hand in a pinch, man. 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
1: One thing you can bet on, if they don't fix the air conditioning here in the studio, I will be charging my dry cleaning to the company I work for. Blake White, and bet on that on the overnight ride.

Zach John King went on a songwriting retreat with his songwriting buddies for 3 days. They came up with the title Whiskey Sippin'. Grinded the song all the way till midnight, did the demo, flipped the title. Now we got this one. Zach John King and Get to Drinkin'.

0: back. Will this year's Super Bowl have a country artist at it? Maybe. My name's Justin. It's the overnight ride. The rumors are swirling that Miley Cyrus may be the halftime performer at this year's upcoming Super Bowl. Of course, Miley, very close with Dolly Parton. So we may hear some country music during the Super Bowl halftime show. Now, 2030, the Super Bowl is here in Nashville. There's going to be a country artist doing that. Maybe even two. I feel like Luke Combs is gunning for it. That's why he's doing all these big venues. We'll see. So this year, probably not. Super Bowl in 2030, probably yes.
1: The overnight ride. Third shifters, those that drive the big rigs, and all of you that just can't sleep. The overnight ride will be right back.
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Feeling generous, we'll do multiple Tucker Wetmore social media comments of the night tonight. His latest post from a wedding. Cowgirl Vicky says, "The squeal I squealed when you popped up first on my feet. The squeal I squealed." That will stick with you for a while. Tuck, who told you that on the overnight ride?

Justin Off Air on Instagram. The text line always open for you. 615-737-1033. It's Jason Aldean. And anytime soon.

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0: There is a woman going viral on TikTok after she urges men to stop putting this on their dating profile. Listen to this.
1: What's the female equivalent of when a guy on the apps says he was a Division I athlete? Now, we know you don't care if we did sports. Should I put my weight when I was 19? That's how applicable your Division I sports career is to our dating possibility. It was 117, if you're wondering.
2: Oh, wow.
0: Oh, my gosh. Wow. Yeah, I guess that's a thing.
2: I'm like, is that really a flex? I mean, I guess it's cool, a cool accomplishment. You talk about that over a date, right? But to lead with that, it seems a little odd.
0: Well, yeah, what are you doing now?
2: Yeah, tell me what you're doing now.
0: Yeah, like, what did you do with that opportunity? Did you better yourself?
2: Did you become a well-adjusted adult?
0: Yes.
2: Can you make your own money?
0: Like, yeah, exactly. Wow.
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0: Oh, my gosh.
2: And be like, compare now.
0: That would be kind of funny. It's Chris and Joe on 93.7 Kiss Country.
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0: I asked you a question earlier, right?
1: Mm-hmm.
0: Do you lock the bathroom door?
1: Yeah, who doesn't do that? That's so weird.
0: It's Chris and Joe on 93.7 Kiss Country. What was it your mom used to do?
1: Well, she would lock her bedroom door and then, like, lock the bathroom door and then, like, hide out in the bathroom and take naps.
0: Right, because you were, like, yappity-yapping. What about this? What about this? What about that?
1: Okay, first of all, it's not my fault my parents taught me how to talk and then asked me to share about my day. If they didn't want to hear it, they shouldn't have asked. I thought it was a fun sharing time. Apparently, it wasn't. They needed time to decompress.
0: Well, here's the crazy thing. That question was asked. Do you know 34% say, oh, yeah, we always lock the bathroom door. Yes, that's it. 21% said they never lock the bathroom door, even if there are guests over. Okay, now let me tell you a little story. There was a relative who mm-hmm. will remain anonymous.
1: Okay.
0: This was when my boys and their nieces and nephews, or my nieces and nephews, they were all like younger, right? Okay. Like probably from 6 to 10 maybe. And they're playing hide and seek in grandma and grandpa's house.
1: Oh, no.
0: Well, some of them decided to hide in the bathtub with a door, whatever. And this relative went in to use the bathroom. And all of a sudden we hear a scream because they popped out and the door wasn't locked.
1: Oh, that's priceless. I mean, at least if she got scared, you know what? You know, she's already in the bathroom. Like,
0: well, there's that. But yeah, so you never know, right? Isn't that crazy? Who doesn't lock the bathroom door? I didn't know
1: okay,
0: that.
1: Okay, so I live alone, and my bathroom door is always closed and locked. You want to know why? Because I feel, isn't that like nature? You're most vulnerable when you're using the restroom. That's why wolves like have packs. Somebody will watch while the other one goes to the bathroom.
0: Oh, I thought you were worried that someone would break in, and then that's why.
1: No, well, no, I just don't want to be caught in my most vulnerable moment. Like, I'm paranoid. I've watched Zombieland, I know.
0: Oh my gosh, he is very paranoid.
1: It's Chris and Joe on 93.7 Kiss Country.
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0: gosh. This is just stop. I just can't. I can't with this. Southwest Airlines is experimenting with having cabin cleaners come on their planes between flights, right? To clean only the premium extra legroom seat areas of the aircraft. 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Nothing else.
1: Wait. So you have to pay extra to get clean seats?
0: You're going to have to start bringing your own wipes.
1: Oh, wait. For the airplane or for just in general?
0: Yeah, the airplane to wipe everything down. What kind of wipes did you think of?
1: Well, if you get a multi-purpose wipe, I'm just saying you could make sure that no booty cooties end up on the seat by also making sure your personal hygiene is top-notch. You know?
0: Oh, my gosh. Okay, let me tell you this. So I want a list. Does that mean they're also not cleaning the food area?
1: Ew.
0: Does that also mean they're not cleaning the toilet area? Think about it. There's three of those. So if that's the case, why don't they just not have the flight attendants and have people get their own stuff? And everyone clean up after themselves. Actually, that's not a bad idea. Everyone clean up after themselves. I mean, we do need flight attendants for sure. But clean up after yourself. And you're laughing.
1: Oh my God. I was just thinking, like, you know, when you go to church and they pass the plate around?
0: Right.
1: Everyone gets a peanut. That's what they get. We'll pass it around.
0: Well, they should be passing around wipes. Everyone gets wipes. Here you go. Clean your seat. And when you put your stinky
1: I'm
0: going to
1: stop
0: feet.
1: Ahead because I'm over here talking about peanuts and you're talking about wipes, and I don't know if you should be wiping that on the plate.
0: Oh, boy. This escalated real quick.
1: I think this flight's been grounded.
0: It's Chris and Joe on 93.7 Kids Country.
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0: I almost gave up and went home after the debacle we went through this morning just to get in the building.
1: Just to get outside. We'll get into that next. It's Chris and Joe, 1937 Kiss Country.

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1: Tell me you're a creature of habit without telling me you're a creature of habit.
2: What do you mean, Chris?
1: So I'm getting ready to get off Shaw, and you call me. And at first, you're not even there. I'm like, oh, no, maybe you, like, butt-dialed me or something. But then you called back, mm-hmm. and you told me, hey, by the way, Shaw is tore up from the floor up.
2: Oh, absolutely.
1: And it's going to be hard to get into our building. Now, you know I have GPS going all the time, right?
2: Right.
1: But then you're telling me, hey, go to Maroa, go to Barstow, go to Palm. So three things I know. I get to Palm and it's closed.
2: Oh, no.
1: And now I'm like, oh, my gosh, where do I go now? So then I had to go back to Barstow, to Fruit, to Shaw.
2: Oh, no.
1: But as I'm coming back, I never go that way. I can't tell which is our building, Joe.
2: Oh, no.
1: And it's dark out. And so I'm stopping at each building. I'm like, no, that doesn't really look like it. Okay, I'm driving to the next one. No, that's not it. Oh, there it is. Couldn't turn down the road.
2: They have everything blocked off right here at Palm and Shaw.
1: Everything. I almost was like, you know what? Maybe this is a sign I need to go home and sleep in.
2: I wish, right? If only, right? I ended up somehow going through Christmas Tree Lane.
1: Yeah.
2: Like, somehow got detoured that way, and I have no idea where I'm going. And then you would think, oh, it's a neighborhood, right? There's got to be streetlights.
1: Yes.
2: No, there's no streetlights. So it's pitch black. I'm starting to panic now because I have no idea where I'm going. And you know I have a strong sense of direction.
1: Yeah, you do. I don't.
2: And I'm like looping around and I'm just seeing like the clock tick down, right, as we're getting to work. And it's like, oh, no, I just lost 15 minutes.
1: Right. And we have a lot to do. On top of it, you know, if you were stuck in that neighborhood during when the lights are up, everything's great.
2: Beautiful, right?
1: Right, but there's no lights up right now at all. Not even street lights.
2: I'm like, this is supposed to be Christmas Tree Lane. Bring me joy. It's giving me panic and stress right now.
1: So just know, if you work anywhere near Palm and Shaw, there are some detours.
2: Yeah, starts at Maroa.
1: Yes.
2: And it continues on almost to Fruit, so yeah.
1: Yeah, and don't ask me how to get there, but Joe could help you out. So just give us a call.
2: May the odds be in your favor.
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3: Well, good morning. Boy, we are having a crazy morning if you're on Shaw Avenue today. Shaw Palm is closed. They have detour signs set up. Westbound Shaw is completely closed. Eastbound Shaw is open. And if you're on westbound Shaw wanting to head down, there are detours set up to get you around this. They hopefully will have westbound Shaw open soon. But in the meantime, keep in mind, detours are up to get you around this mess. And it is just that. Pacheco Pass looking pretty good. It's up to the speed limit. Things are moving along. 41, 99, 180, and 168. Up to the speed limit. I'm Greg Lane. That's traffic.
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1: Oh no, what happened?
0: A lot.
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1: Have you ever had a day where you don't want to run into anyone, so you're kind of dressed like a hot mess?
2: Oh, yeah. Sometimes it's just like you're hanging at the house clothes, right?
1: Right.
2: Like, you're just like, I got to run to the store, grab one item. No one's going to see me, right?
1: Exactly. And it never works out that way, Joe.
2: What happened, Chris?
1: in my experience. So over the weekend, I needed to run to the store, and I think it was Saturday, and I wanted to get some stuff to grill and, you know, maybe some beverages.
2: Mm-hmm.
1: So I go in my typical Daisy Dukes, for lack of a better term.
2: Okay.
1: And, you know, I'm a hot mess. But I'm not planning on seeing anyone. I'm not planning on being judged. I probably have a ball cap on, you know, going through the store. And all of a sudden, you know, I get some beer. I got some wine. I get the grilling stuff. And I'm walking to checkout. I get to checkout. Now, mind you, I look like a hot mess. And who's behind me? Two nuns.
2: Oh, okay.
1: And I feel like I need to kind of hide the adult beverages to the front of the
2: checkout. You feel like they're judging you?
1: Yeah, I do.
2: Okay.
1: And there's a woman in front of me who's checking out. The woman in front of me is questioning everything from, she didn't mean to get nectarines, she wanted peaches. And the price difference is bigger. And I have my stuff on the conveyor belt, or mm-hmm. whatever it's called. And I put the little
2: divider
1: there so the nuns can place their stuff. But all of a sudden, I can't move. Because that woman who's questioning the nectarines, the peaches, and the plums is not checking out.
2: So you're sandwiched in between a woman who is a little, you know, questioning everything, and
1: yes.
2: then some nuns, and you're probably in a little questionable of an outfit, I'm
1: exactly.
2: guessing.
1: And I've got liquor on there, Joe. I mean, wine, but I have that on there. And so I can't move, and the nuns are coming over and, like, trying to put all their stuff up, even though I gave them plenty of space. And who am I to get in the way of a nun?
2: Right.
1: So I am, like, now, you know, where they have the gum and everything, I am smashed up against this. And I am waiting for this lady in front to pull out her checkbook next.
2: And start writing.
1: Yeah, start writing everything. Finally, she's done. And she's asking about people, like, how's Janie or whatever. And I'm like, lady, I need to breathe here. So finally she leaves. I check out, get my stuff. I couldn't get out there fast enough. Well, it got worse. I get to the car loading in my grocery. I look down. My jean shorts have buttons on them. Two of them aren't even buttoned.
2: Oh, no.
1: So now I know for sure those nuns were praying over me. I know it. They were like, who is this hooch?
2: Wow.
1: That's what I felt like. So guess what? Never go in the store like that again. Never, ever. Just wanted to get grilling stuff and enjoy my Saturday.
2: Like an all-purpose, like, I don't know, shawl? Or like one of those, like, capes from Lord of the Rings?
1: I need a muumuu. That's what I need.
2: Muumuu?
1: I would rock a muumuu.
2: And just so you could walk out there without the nurse judging you in your booty shorts?
1: Yes.
2: Wow. Oh, wow.
1: So the moral of the story is, that is why you don't go to the store dressed like a hooch, because you may run into a nun.
2: I hate when that happens.
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3: Good morning. Things look pretty good on the freeways. 168 and 180 are up to the speed limit, and so is 41 and 99. If you're in the anywhere in the area of Sean Palm this morning, westbound Shaw is at Palm is completely and totally closed off. Shaw Avenue, they're doing some repaving work. Eastbound Shaw is open and moving along pretty fine. In fact, they got some really nice paving already done. I'm Greg Lane. That's traffic.
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1: Hold on.
0: Insurance.
1: Open enrollment's going on, yes. And I'm confused by a lot of things. I need help adulting. We'll get into it next.

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1: Were you getting those emails about open enrollment?
2: Yes, it's that time of year, and I never feel more like a useless adult.
1: Why?
2: This time of year is always that time where I'm just like, I don't know what I'm, what is this? HMO, PPO, HBO, like I'm trying to figure out all these things.
1: Do you want me to help you with it?
2: No, you're going to have to, because I went through, you would have been proud, I downloaded each PDF that came with each individual plan.
1: I'm impressed.
2: I had them on my desk, I was reading through all of them.
1: Great, I can see them.
2: Comparing whatever it was, co-pays and all the different things that they have you to look at.
1: You're right.
2: I thought I was doing a good job. And then at the very bottom, you know, like some places will do like a customized thing, like Chris, today your total is, or like Joe, you'll be paying, right?
1: Right.
2: Well, there was something like that on the bottom, right? Okay, didn't really think about it.
1: Yeah.
2: And then all of a sudden, like I looked down even further and it was like, okay, Joe is going to pay X amount. All right, fine. Then it was like, and Mia during her pregnancy, hold on, who is Mia and why is she pregnant? I'm looking at an individual plan. And now I'm paying for somebody else.
1: Yeah, why is she on my plan?
2: And then I'm looking down further, and then it's like, and Peg and her diabetic strips. Who's Peg? Who are these people? And then I realized it wasn't custom to me. It was a list of examples of people with real life scenarios.
1: Right.
2: So you would have an idea if what that would cover, right?
1: Right.
2: But me not realizing that was freaking out, because who's Mia? Why is she pregnant? I didn't, like, why does Peg have diabetic strips?
1: And it's all under Joe.
2: It's all under Joe. And I'm like, I don't understand.
1: Oh my gosh.
2: I was in the fetal position. I'm surprised you didn't hear me crying from the hallway.
1: I was in a soundproof room, Joe. Oh my gosh. That is crazy, because you don't think about it. Your name is Joe.
2: Yeah.
1: And it's like, I guess, a common name, right?
2: So you just use that with Joe Schmo, whatever, right? Like, throw that in there. No one's going to know. I thought it was custom. Apparently it wasn't. And then I was getting flashbacks to, high school math, where it was like, well, if Jamie has this many apples and Joe has this many apples, how fast was the train going?
1: Oh, like, my God.
2: That's what I felt like. I'm like, I can't do this. I'm done.
1: Wow. Okay, so bring the paperwork in and we'll look it over. I'm glad you printed it out. Now I don't have to. So I felt like you helped me out too, and I will help you out.
2: I appreciate that, because I need to know what's going on with Peg and why she's so sick.
1: It's Chris and Joe on 93.7 Kiss Country.
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3: Good morning. We've got some problems still going on at Shot Palm. Westbound Shaw is still closed. Eastbound Shaw is open, but it's just a real mess. 99-41 looking good. And we have a good drive on Pacheco Pass to the Bay Area. Greg Lane, that's traffic.
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1: What started as one little lemonade stand in Ohio has grown into a charity effort that's received more than $5 million in donations and supplies to children in need.
3: Wait, from lemonade? What?
1: Yes, there's a girl named Peyton Obert. And she launched the project in 2018 after wanting to give back to hospitalized kids. And her first stand raised $768, which, by the way, that's pretty impressive.
3: That's a lot, especially for lemonade.
1: Yeah. Well, today, Peyton's Lemonade Stand organizes hundreds of young volunteers across several states, providing toys, food, clothing, books, and school supplies to families facing a tough time. And this year's event raised $170,000 in just a few hours.
3: That's impressive. How do you go from, you know, again, lemonade, awesome, right?
1: Yeah.
3: But now you're like this like multi-event organizer.
1: Yes.
3: Doing all these different toy drives, backpack drives, all these different things that she's doing to help these kids out.
1: Right.
3: And again, she's still a kid.
1: Yeah, she's still a kid. I think that's incredible. So parents, good job. Peyton, great job.
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4: Good morning. Boy, we've still got problems on Shaw Avenue. Shaw Palm westbound is still closed, although they're trying to get things back to normal, but they're doing a big paving problem. Westbound is going to be closed for a while, but eastbound is open and rolling along. But still, there are several intersections with blinking flashing lights, so be very, very careful and treat that as I know you will. It's a four-way stop. 152 Pacheco Pass looking really good this morning. A beautiful drive. 41 and 99 looking good. And 180 and 168 also up to the speed limit. I'm Greg Lane. That is traffic.
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1: 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It's Chris and Joe on 93.7 Kiss Country. Yeah.

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0: Ella Langley isn't happy with Riley Greene's comments about her on The Voice.
2: Oh, this was everywhere.
0: Everywhere. On a recent episode of The Voice, Riley Greene made a comment to a duo of sisters that they reminded him of Ella Langley. Here is what Riley said.
3: There's a girl that reminded me a lot of y'all. I took her on tour with me. Her name's Ella Langley.
4: Oh, my God.
3: She's doing pretty well.
0: Wow.
2: Oh, that seems a little cringy on his part, no?
0: Yeah, well, here's Ella Langley's response to what Riley said.
5: Yeah, when that man took credit, no, didn't love that, but pretty typical.
2: Oh.
0: So does that mean they're not friends? Are we going to get no more duets?
2: Probably not, because she's duetting with Tucker, is she not?
0: Oh, that's right. And you know how Tucker feels about him. I mean, from what we've read.
2: And not just that, so no Christmas cards then?
0: Is that
2: what we've ruled out?
0: Probably not. Actress Selma Blair was taken into custody after a meltdown on a flight from L.A. to New York. She allegedly bit one flight attendant and punched another one, and she assaulted a cop and a nurse.
2: Oh, wow.
0: And the FBI hit her with federal counts of assault within the special maritime and territorial jurisdiction of the United States. I didn't even know that was a thing.
2: Yeah, when you're traveling, that's the... You're like in no man's land sometimes. Like, there's a special jurisdiction, so
0: yeah.
2: Rules are different. So yeah, don't mess around when you're traveling.
0: Well, Selma appeared in court last night and pleaded not guilty to the state charges. Her attorney gave a detailed explanation of her behavior. For starters, she hadn't taken her MS medication.
2: Which, you know, when she came off that diagnosis and then she ended up doing that documentary... And they showed her, like, laying in bed, talking about how she had, like, no movement.
0: Right.
2: It's hard for me to believe, and I know, like, there's flare-ups and things, and again, I'm not a doctor, but it's hard for me to think of her, like, being that aggressive and, like, taking out multiple people.
0: Yeah, I don't see it, but, man. Tobey Maguire's ex-wife, Jennifer Mayer, got married on Saturday in Hawaii. Congrats, right? Tobey was there.
2: Interesting.
0: Which, that's not totally odd. Exes stay friends all the time. But here's where it gets a little weird. Tobey wasn't just a guest, he was the officiant.
2: Ew, what?
0: Tobey and Jennifer finally finalized their divorce last month.
2: Yeah.
0: 10 wow. years after they broke up and 6 years after they filed.
2: Why didn't they sign it sooner? That's not odd at all.
0: That's not odd. And now she's getting remarried and he's like the officiant.
2: Like no. Everything's all like smiles and rainbows. I get they have kids together and I know sometimes you have to like fake it for the kids, but... That's a little odd.
0: That's like, very little, Joe. That is very odd. I'm sorry. I mean, kudos to them for whatever, but no.
2: See, that's one wedding I wish I could have attended.
0: Yeah, exactly.
2: I'd be a fly on the wall for that one.
0: Yes.
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6: Well, good morning. We've been looking at some backup, very mild though, on westbound 180 heading into southbound 41. Northbound 41 is not affected. On southbound 41 in Madera, it is affected at Avenue 12. Traffic is starting to back up there. 99 is looking really good. So is 168. Moving along just fine through Clovis towards the 180. I'm Greg Lane. That is traffic.
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3: Well, good morning. Good news on Shot Palm. There are flashing lights, but both west and eastbound 41 are now back open. 41 is looking great. No more delays on westbound 180, and 99 is moving along. I'm Greg Lane. That's traffic.
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1: This one mom gets candid after she spills the secret to being a good parent. 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
2: 90% of parenting is saying wow to things that are not wow at all. Every parent, whether you realize it or not, is an actor at one point or another, trying to pretend that the 2 centimeters that your toddler jumped into the air to show you was the coolest thing that you have ever seen in your life, and making sure that they believe it. Otherwise, we're just gonna have to watch it again. Hearing the, hey mom, watch this, is the equivalency of an actor hearing an action, and we immediately have to turn it on and convince everyone here of what we're saying. No matter how uncool the thing is, we have to say, wow, that was really cool. It is part of the invisible contract that we signed as parents, and we will have to do this probably until we die.
1: That is so true, Joe. The cat's out of the bag. And, you know, I can say this now that my daughter is an adult and we have these conversations. That child was so dramatic. Oh, my gosh. She had all the drama queen shirts and everything was a performance, theatrical. And I had to sit there all the time. And she even saw a video of herself when she was little and she's like, oh my gosh, did I not wear you out? I'm like, yes, you did. And I still had 2 more.
3: That is so funny because my sister always likes to tell the story about the one time that I'm sitting in the back seat and I'm talking. And my mom's like, that's great. And my sister finally goes, are you even paying attention to a word he says? My mom's like, no, sometimes you just have to say, and he thinks you're fine. So just every once in a while, throw that in there.
1: Hey, that's good to know, Joe. I don't think much has changed, really. Oh my gosh, that's so funny. But you know, as parents, you do that at some point.
3: Point you have to, right? How great.
1: Oh, wow. It's Chris and Joe on 93.7 Kiss Country.
0: Chris has family in Dinuba and spent summers here in the valley as a kid. Joe is from Selma. 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
4: Well, good morning. Things are starting to get a little bit heavy on southbound 99. Pretty much starting at Ashland, southbound all the way to Olive Avenue. On westbound 180, we got some big backup forming between 168 and 41. And on westbound 180, heading into 99, a little bit of a delay there. I'm Greg Lane. That is traffic.
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1: When you think of parents and trying to teach your kids a lesson, right? Don't you like help them out? Like have them learn from their lessons? This principal decided, you know what? My daughter finished second in running for class president for sixth grade. But I'm going to make her first.
2: Wait, what?
1: She rigged the election, Joe, in Santa Barbara.

0: work, because she still won second. Yes. Like, legitimately. So let's figure out what didn't work and what did work. Now, do we not remember Aunt Becky?
1: Oh, yes. Remember her daughter was doing all these, like, you know, different activities to get into college, which, like, she wasn't actually doing any of those things.
0: Yes.
1: She was on fake teams. I don't know. That was called fraud, and she went to jail for that.
0: Right. Yikes. And what are you teaching? Sixth grade. This was the principal.
1: Why not, like, let's try again and do better next year? You know what I mean? This is so weird. She's a real class act, isn't she?
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3: Good morning. On westbound 180, things are starting to back up towards 168 and heading into north and southbound 41. Definitely affecting things there. Also, further down at westbound 180 into southbound 99, got a little delay there. And as far as 99 goes, Ashton is where the brakes are going on, and they're pretty much there until you get past Belmont Avenue. I'm Greg Lane. That is traffic.
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0: On the way, we're going to talk to an amazing kid who's doing some great things in ag.
1: That's coming up in just a few minutes. But first, here's Luke Combs. It's Chris and Joe on 93.7 This Country.

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0: Can you share with us, Grady, your experience at the Carruthers Fair? Something big happened.
2: So this year and the past few years, I've done really well. And then this year, I won Grand Champion with my pig. I won showmanship, and I won round robin, which is where you show all the animals.
0: That's pretty impressive.
1: Wow, yeah.
0: You're in eighth grade, and you're already winning.
1: Right? So tell us about some of your other accomplishments.
2: My first year showing, I won Grand Champion Market Hog. And my second year, I did good in showmanship and placed first. And then last year, I got Grand Champion yet again.
0: Okay.
2: So I did really, really great this year.
1: What?
0: So I know that. It's like,
1: that's impressive.
0: And what does that mean when you win that? What does that mean for you?
2: Well, it's just a huge accomplishment because I worked really hard. And so it's really just hard work paying off.
1: And it's more than just beginner's luck, right? Because you start a first year strong, second year strong, and then you come back and just sweep the whole thing.
0: I know.
2: Yeah, I worked really, really hard.
0: And so. You said you got a really cool belt buckle.
2: Yeah.
0: Oh, we've got to see. You know how I love belt buckles.
1: Well, it's shiny. You can see it from here.
0: Yeah.
1: I need my sunglasses on.
0: Well, tell us about some of the animals that you raise.
2: Well, I've only raised pigs, and I had a lot of fun doing that. It's really fun taking care of them. And they're really cool animals. They have a great personality, and they're fun to work with, and they're really trainable and smart.
0: Great.
1: That's awesome. See, you can train a pig.
0: Yes. So there is hope for you, Joe.
1: Hey.
0: So tell us about some of the community projects that you've been involved with.
2: Through 4-H, I've been able to serve people locally and some of our veterans that have been overseas. And so, like, we made veteran care bags where we were able to put together, like, some snacks and socks and a few little things for the veterans, and we packed them up. And then we were able to give them to an organization that was able to then give them out to our veterans.
0: Great way to give back. You know, we too love to support our veterans. So it's nice to see, you know, kids getting involved.
1: And giving back. That's awesome.
0: Yes. We are so impressed with all of this that we want you to hang tight.
1: Yeah, we got a little surprise coming your way, coming up in just a few. It's Chris and Joe on 93.7 Kiss Country.
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4: Good morning. Well, it's good to have Shaw Avenue pretty much back to normal again. Westbound and eastbound Shaw Avenue. A big, big project overnight. It had things backed up. We still have some flashing lights at Shaw at Palm. But things, last I looked, are moving along pretty darn good on Shaw Avenue this morning. 99 is having its set of issues this morning. Part of the problem is just lots and lots of heavy traffic all the way down to 180 on southbound 41. 41 has its own set of issues, but a lot of that is being caused by the big backup on westbound 180 heading in to 41, affecting north and southbound. I'm Greg Lane. That is traffic.
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1: who is a member of American Union 4-H.
0: And our final winner of our Farmtastic Four.
2: Oh, my goodness.
1: Yeah, so that means you get $500 and you get 5 tickets to Big Fresno Fair just for being awesome.
2: Thank you guys so much.
0: Now, what is it that you want to do moving forward with maybe this $500?
2: Well, hopefully I'm going to put it towards my upcoming livestock project. If I go get a pig to show at some of the other shows, maybe I'll put it towards that or another project.
1: It's like you're always working on something.
0: I know.
1: So impressed, man.
0: That's great. Well, congratulations.
2: Thank you guys so much. Really appreciate it. And all the sponsors, support and stuff. It's really appreciated.
0: So, Grady, when you look back on maybe part of the reason you wanted to go more into FFA or any of the organizations that you belong to, what was something that inspired you?
2: Well, really my dad and stuff, because he was an ag teacher at Fresno State, and now he's moved up to being the associate dean, and I'm a fifth generation farmer, and both my grandparents have farmed, and my dad has farmed. And so it's really cool just growing up in a farm family.
0: I love
1: that. Literally comes from great stock.
0: Yes, literally. And you're fifth generation.
2: Yeah.
0: That's incredible. Yes, I love that. And one last question. What is it that you want to be when you graduate high school? What is your goal?
2: So I think I'm going to go to Fresno State and hopefully get an ag degree and maybe agribusiness or a similar ag degree and hopefully go into the ag program.
0: Is there a certain division you want to go into, or?
2: No, I haven't really figured out what I want to do yet.
0: He is only in eighth grade.
1: Chris, why you gotta pressure him so much? Not everyone has a calendar ready to be planned out
0: I'm sorry. But that's impressive, and keep up the good work.
1: Congratulations on being one of our Farmtastic Four. And if you want to hear all the amazing stories, head on over to KSKS.com.
0: And of course, we want to thank our sponsors, Hilltop Ranch, the Big Fresno Fair,
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6: Things have improved depending upon where you are. Where it hasn't improved yet is on Southbound 41. Starting at Shields and all the way down to almost Belmont, there's stop-and-go traffic there. Where it has gotten better is 168 into 180. No delays there, and just a little bit of slowdown on north and southbound 41 coming off of 180, but it isn't the stop-and-go that it was a little bit earlier. We have some delays on 41 at Avenue 12 backed up to Avenue 15, so expect some big delays still going on there. And Shaw Avenue between Palm and Fruit, there is blinking lights and some delays. I'm Greg Lane. That's traffic.
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0: Could you imagine getting a great interview only to be interviewed by a robot?
1: Yeah, what kind of job's that? How lazy is that company?
0: You're going to find out. It's Chris and Joe. We'll find out next.

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1: It's kind of sad when you think about it. You know, a lot of times when you apply for a job, did you know that if you don't have the proper keywords, no matter how qualified you are, AI may not pick it up and you may not even be in the running for it.
2: Which is awful, right? Because you're missing out on probably some really good candidates.
1: Right. But so many companies have gone to AI mode that it makes it easier for them to not deal with the hiring process. Not all, just some. And in this case, this company decided to have an AI interview someone.
2: Wow.
1: Listen to how this AI interview went. I think the guy got pretty fed up with it.
3: I'm Sarah. We have a lot to get through and very little time. So let's start. Why are you qualified for this assistant manager position?
4: Well, Dab Jimmy Debadar and Rebede Shimmy Shuma Shama Mono Meneme Jimaju.
1: Obviously the guy realized he's being interviewed
2: by a robot.
1: Yes, by a robot. So he decided to have some fun with it. But listen to what the AI robot said.
3: I have no idea what you were talking about. I asked why you were qualified for a management position.
4: Debo Deba Daba Je.
1: Did that not sound like Fred Flintstone?
2: I guess you're right.
1: What I don't get is you got to hear the response of this robot. I mean, she's getting pretty ticked off.
2: Who would have thought?
3: This is the opposite of leadership and the opposite of professional behavior. I am ending this screening now. You are completely unqualified. Goodbye.
1: Wow, canceled by a robot.
2: Right, getting told off by a robot, telling that you're not even good enough for the job. They don't have a real person to actually interview you.
1: Yeah, exactly. And the guy could totally be, like, legit. Obviously, he made it that far. But think about it. Like, what if you say one wrong thing that's like, nope, sorry.
2: I'm over it.
1: What if your computer, like, freezes? Then what do?
2: Way to go, Skynet.
1: Yeah.
0: Saddle up. More from Chris and Joe coming up next on 93.7 Kiss Country.
5: Good morning. Glad to report that at Shaw and Palm, the traffic signals are back on, so that's going to make traffic a whole lot better right now. And the pavement project has really made for some smooth roads, so maybe it was worth all the hassle we had to go through this morning. Right now, traffic is looking really good there. We're looking at southbound 99, and what we are finding is that Shields is where the traffic begins, so it's gotten a lot better on 99. And right now, just a lot of heavy traffic heading in to Belmont, and then it starts to get a little bit better. Westbound 180, things have improved there. The backup on westbound 180 is not as far as it was just 20 minutes ago, but we do have some delays heading into northbound 41 from 180. And then northbound 41 is a little backed up because of 180 to about Clinton, and then things get a whole lot better. I'm Greg Lane, and that is traffic.
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1: You know, obviously, with Halloween approaching, and I feel like we've got a lot of older cemeteries around the area. You know, have you ever walked in a cemetery at night? Like, that would creep me out. And you're laughing.
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2: 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By the way, you have great posture and enunciate well. Just saying.
3: Glad to report that Shaw at Palm Lights are working in this big project this morning to cause havoc is now completed. But the other areas of Shaw Avenue, that projects will continue. 99 is getting up to the speed limit and moving along. 180 into 41. A little bit of a delay. Have a wonderful day. I'm Greg Lane. That's Trap.
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0: Coming up, this is proof I don't need one of those giant inflatable pumpkins.
1: Wait, what? Why? What happened now?
2: Something a lot.
1: We'll get into it next. It's Chris and Joe on 93.7 Kiss Country.

0: Can you imagine you are driving, just driving on, I don't know, 180. Let's use 180 as an example.
1: Okay.
0: And all of a sudden, this giant inflatable Halloween pumpkin is rolling down next to you.
1: Wait, what?
0: Yes. That happened, not on 180, but that happened in Iowa. Somehow this giant inflatable Halloween pumpkin broke free.
1: Wow.
0: And it rolled onto Main Street where a driver had to swerve to avoid it. The wind carried the inflatable away after it broke loose. It struck parked cars. I can tell you, this is a real thing. So, like, when we lived in Vegas, It's very windy. You know those exercise balls that you can sit on?
1: Oh, yeah.
0: Or you can use as a chair, whatever. My boys thought it was the greatest thing in the world to be on the trampoline and kick that at each other. Okay? I mean, boys will be
1: like
0: boys.
1: Fun.
0: Yeah, there was multiple balls in there. But anyways, that particular one bounced off the trampoline, bounced onto the street, and went down this busy road called Charleston.
1: Okay.
0: And we had to get in the car. I made the boys go with me and chase that ball down. It was not easy. The wind took it away. So this, I believe it. You need to tie these down.
1: Your inflatables. I'm just saying, this is so funny when you think about it, right? This is giant pumpkin taking out like this community.
0: Yes.
1: Things you don't think about.
0: No, things you don't think about. It's Chris and Joe on 93.7 Kiss Country.
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0: Should dating apps reimburse single people for being stood up? We're going to get into that.
1: Wait, what? Hold on.
0: Yes.
1: We'll get into that mess next. It's Chris and Joe, 19937. Kiss Country. He's a-

0: Should dating apps reimburse single people for being stood up?
1: What? I'd be a millionaire at that point.
0: Okay, it's Chris and Joe on 93.7 Kiss Country. Think about this. There's a woman who's going viral for sharing her story about being stood up.
1: Okay.
0: She asked Bumble to cover the $100 she lost, including two Ubers and a drink. She says they owe her for having trash men on their app.
1: So it's Bumble's fault that you don't know how to choose men? I think that's a lifelong issue now.
0: Oh, my gosh. Joe.
1: What? I'm just saying.
0: The sad thing is, you know, she said she was at a restaurant a little early. The guy said he was on his way.
1: Mm-hmm.
0: She ordered a drink and a shrimp cocktail.
1: Mm-hmm.
0: He never showed up. About a half hour later, she called, couldn't get through. She said she realized either his phone died or he blocked her, and it became clear that it was the latter because she never heard from him again.
1: Aw, that sucks when someone stands you up on a date. I feel bad for that, but like you can't blame everybody else for that, though. You know what I mean?
0: No, move on.
1: It's not Bumble's fault.
0: Well, it's his fault. It's his loss.
1: And for all you know, the poor guy got like hit by a car or something, and she's
0: didn't get hit by no car.
1: She's over here trashing him and then asking Bumble to pay for everything.
0: He stood her
1: up. She's just mad because she splurged for the shrimp and now she has to pay for it out of her own pocket.
0: Oh my gosh, stop. If you can't afford to date, you don't afford to date. I
1: mean, why do you think I'm single? Well, and the way you make it sound, it's like you're paying for love. And I don't think you're supposed to do that.
0: Joe, that's not what I meant. I meant going out on a date. Shrimp cocktails. All that. I'm just going to be quiet now. Erica Pierce is up next.
1: It's Chris and Joe on 93.7 Kiss Country.
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Happy Tuesday. We made it through the hardest part of the workday. We showed up. Yeah, sometimes that's all we got. I get it.

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One's 36, one's 23. It's hard to believe, but you're gonna miss this. You're gonna want this back. 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

0: Jacob Hackworth, what took you so long on 93.7 Kiss Country? I'm Erica Pierce. You might not know that my favorite color is pink, but it is. 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Maybe your favorite is across the valley. 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

93.7 Kiss Country. It's one of those days where I think my phone is going to go nuts because it's already happened a few times this morning. And I thought it was my friends checking in on me or something. Nope. It's all political. Not that popular.

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0: 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Thomas Rhett is going to be wrapping up the year in Vegas, and you've got your chance to win the flights, the hotel, the tickets, and you get to meet Thomas Rhett before the show. Maybe you can share your best dad joke with him. Got your chance to win all of that if you text the national keyword. And that is coming up in just a little bit. Just after 11 o'clock, you'll get that national keyword. You text it in. That gets you entered for your chance to win that flying away to see and meet Thomas Rhett on Kiss. It's coming up.
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There is a special sweet deal coming up on Thursday in just a couple of days, and you're not going to want to miss out on it. I'll tell you more in just a few minutes.

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2: Hey everybody, this is Kenny Chesney and this is my new song, Remember Me That Way. It's your music. Plus,
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2: I actually had another title for this record. It was the title of a song that actually didn't end up making this record. But when I got done with Silver Sands Marina, I went up to New Hampshire and just hung out at Silver Sands Marina. We took a couple of video cameras and my photographer, Alistair, and we just let ourselves seep into that place. And we took a picture of the Silver Sands Marina sign at sunset. It was this blue sky. And when I saw the image, I went, wow, I think that is my title for the record.
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0: Kenny Chesney, Remember Me That Way on 93.7 Kiss Country. And remember, set a reminder for Thursday morning at 9 sharp, because this sweet deal is finger-licking good. 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

0: 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We got Shania, George, and John Anderson. 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
1: 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A cast iron skillet swinging lid flipper. 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

0: Alan Langley on 93.7 Kiss Country with another chance for you to try and win that Thomas Rhett Fly Away to Vegas. 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

0: John Anderson, Straight Tequila Night, wrapping up your 90s at noon. But thanks to our friends at Donald P. Dick Air Conditioning, we'll do it all again tomorrow. 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

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Megan Maroney is so grateful for the impact her music has had on her fans. 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

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I can't resist a dog in a costume. 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And this weekend, Joe's going to be out where there's going to be a bunch of them. 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

0: Tyler Hubbard and Land on 93.7 Kiss Country. Looking forward to the weekend. 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And best of all, it's free. 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It's all happening this Saturday out at Own a Car, noon till 2. Joe will be out there with Kiss Country.
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Lainey Wilson is going to be a part of the star-studded lineup for CMA Presents I Will Always Love You, a celebration of Dolly Parton, the two-hour TV special tomorrow night on ABC and Disney Plus, and next day on Hulu. 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

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These guys have been busy opening up for Casey Musgraves. It's Flatland Cavalry. Here's Never Coming Back, and it's on Kiss.

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kind of nice that the colder weather is finally showing up around the valley. I mean, this morning we had the windows open. I had to put slippers on because my feet were cold. Yeah, this is like my jam right now. It's a great day to go to the big Fresno Fair, too. I'm just saying. It's 93.7 Kiss Country with Jason Aldean.

93.7 Kiss Country. My kid looked at Werther's Original in the candy aisle, and he's like, that's an old person candy. I can just tell. I'm like, excuse me, sir. That is delicious. It's not an old person's candy. It's a classic.

0: 93.7 Kiss Country. What are your plans for wrapping up 2026? Because Thomas Rhett's going to be in Vegas, and you've got your chance to be there, too. Not only to see him, but also get to meet Thomas Rhett when he's in Vegas. This includes the flights, a two-night stay at Flamingo Hotel and Casino, and two tickets to see Thomas Rhett live at the Coliseum at Caesars Palace, where you'll get to meet him before the show. You got another chance to win all of that, the flyaway, everything, to meet Thomas Rhett in Vegas in just a little bit. Just after 2 o'clock, I'll give you that national keyword. You text it in real quick. Get back to work after that if you want. Just saying, when the boss ain't looking, text in. Get entered for your chance to win that Thomas Rhett flyaway. It's coming up in just a little bit on KISS.
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0: 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Congratulations to Isabella Bedoya, Reedley Middle College FFA. She is part of the Farmtastic Four Ag Superheroes, and she scored that $500 MasterCard gift card thanks to Hedrick Chevrolet, the International Agri Center Hilltop Ranch, and the Big Fresno Fair. 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

0: 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So Thomas Rhett is planning on wrapping up 2026 in Vegas, and you've got your chance to be there to see him perform and get to meet him. So if you got that on your bucket list for 2026, meet Thomas Rhett. It could happen. You got your chance to win the flights, the hotel, and the tickets, and get to meet him before the show. Text the national keyword TRUCK, T-R-U-C-K, to the number 95819. 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
4: 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I've always showed market lambs at the Big Friendly Fair, as well as competing with other chapters in our area. 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

93.7 Kiss Country. Hi there, it's Jody Joe. Look at that. We found each other again on this Tuesday, and we all know what that means, right? It means that our day is almost over. Got a couple more hours, and we can call it quits, tell our boss to kick rocks, and then we can get on with our day, right? So hang out with me for a little bit. I got some great music for you. We'll just hang out together. Here's Blake Shelton, Stay Country or Die Trying on Kiss.

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Brian, do I? It's 93.7 Kiss Country. Hi there, it's Jody Joe. So, what are you doing on Friday night? Oh, that's right. Russell Dickerson's going to be at the Big Fresno Fair. Worth your while. This is his latest. You know, go watch him play this song and have some fun on Kiss.

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Whatever.

0: was just a kid. I was just a kid. Kid myself. That is John Morgan on 93.7 Kiss Country. Hi there, it's Jody Joe. This is a warning for parents. There's 18 days left until Halloween. So parents, not to freak you out or anything, but it is time to, you know, get your kiddos costumes if you haven't already done that. Or you could just do what my mom did when we were last minute, which was pretty much every year. Pigtails and a bottle with jammies on, and we went as a baby. Or all of the jewelry my mom owned, a skirt and a headscarf, and then she'd make us go as gypsies. Is that derogatory now? I don't even know. Anyway, that was what my mom did for us when we were growing up and we didn't have a costume, which was most years. We were so last minute, my mom just had such a hard time spending money on Halloween costumes for us kids. You know, because there was a lot of us. No, there was only three of us. There you go. So just make sure you're working on your kids' costumes already. Please, don't be last minute about it.
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Hi there, it's Jody Joe. Coming up in about 6 minutes, what's going on with your favorite and not-so-favorite celebrities, including how Ella Langley's really mad at Riley Green. Why? I'll tell you next.

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If you're asked why you'd make a great waiter or waitress, tell them you bring a lot to the table. 93.7 Kiss Country.

0: Zach John King, get to drinking on 93.7 Kiss Country. Hi there, it's Jody Joe. It is time to find out what's going on with our favorite and not so favorite celebrities. When Jason Aldean was 14 years old, he told his mom, "I want to go on stage and sing." So she took him to a VFW hall where she and his aunt used to play bingo. She knew some of the guys there in the band and asked if, you know, "Hey, can my son get up there and sing?" So Jason Aldean sang like a John Anderson song and a Merle Haggard song. From that point on, it was love at first sight with music. So he always wanted to be on stage. You know, it always takes a favor. On a recent episode of The Voice, Ryla Green made a comment to a duo of sisters that they reminded him of Ella Langley. Well, he said, "How I took Ella on tour with me and look how that's, she's doing pretty well." Well, some of the fans thought that he was taking credit for Ella's success. So one person asked Ella during an Instagram Live, quote, "When Riley took credit for your success on The Voice, did that rub you the wrong way?" And she said, "Yeah, when that man took credit, nope, didn't love that, but typical, pretty typical." So don't try and take Ella Langley's success away from her by claiming it was you. All right. Allegedly, Jennifer Lopez is considering a country album. People are saying that the conversation she's been having with Keith Urban could be pushing her to revive her career in a country music setting. All right, Jennifer Lopez, please listen to me. No. Just no. That's all I got to say about the subject. That's what's going on with your favorite and not so favorite celebrities on Kiss Country.
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facts. And today is M&M Day. So we're going to do some fun facts about M&Ms. Things you might not have known about M&Ms. Some you might. Most of you may haven't. Right now, it's Rascal Flatts, Best Bears in Freedom, and it's on Kiss Country. 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
1: You know, it's never too late in the day to learn something, so I say we learn something together. Today is M&M Day, so let's do some fun facts about M&Ms. M&Ms were originally created to help soldiers enjoy chocolate without it melting all over their hands. You know, melts in your mouth, not in your hands. Clever. Did you know there was a public vote in 1995 for the next color of M&Ms? Millions of people voted, and blue became the new color in 1995. Did you know that M&Ms were one of the first candies taken into space by astronauts? And the movie E.T., they wanted M&Ms to be in the movie to lure E.T. into the house, you know? Here you go. Ooh, piece of candy. But Mars Company said, nope, not going to happen. So Reese's Pieces, Hershey, they were used because they wanted to be in the movie. That was smart. And peanut M&Ms were introduced in 1954. There you go. Those are your 4 o'clock fun facts all about M&Ms. Up next, we do have another No Talk Triple Play, but right now, let's get our very first look at Kiss Country traffic with Michael Reed.
2: In Chowchilla, we have a two-vehicle accident southbound 99 at the Robertson Boulevard exit. Just west of Fresno, we have a car fire at North and Chateau Fresno Avenues. And east of Kingsburg, we have a solo vehicle accident, State Route 201 at Road 48. 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I'm Michael Reed with your afternoon traffic.
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0: Ian Munsick. The song is called Love is Blind on 93.7 Kiss Country. Hi there, it's Jody Joe. We are wrapping up a No Talk Triple Play. So last night after work, I was watching the show Cougar Town. It's got Courtney Cox in it, and they're always drinking wine in that show, right? I'm not really a wine drinker, but that show always makes me want to drink wine. So I did the next best thing. I got my fancy wine glass out. Yes, I only have one wine glass in my house. And I poured my Dr. Pepper into it. It was the best! So every time they took a sip of wine in the show, I sipped my Dr. Pepper. It immediately took me back to my childhood when my sister and I were home alone during the summer when our parents were working. We would find the strangest things to drink our Dr. Pepper out of, right? So we'd get our coffee cups, Dad's coffee cups out, and then we'd get random shot glasses, cereal bowls, you know, and pretend like we were dogs. We got really creative to keep ourselves entertained. But that's what you did back then, right? It was a lot of fun. Creative. Up next, we're going to kick off the 60-minute traffic jam, a whole hour with no commercials. Just enough time to get another bowl full of Dr. Pepper.
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16: Just north of Madera, we have a two-vehicle accident, southbound 99 at the Avenue 18 and a half exit. Here in Fresno, we have a two-vehicle accident at the Jensen Avenue on-ramp to southbound 99. East of Kingsburg, we have a solo vehicle accident, State Route 201 at Road 48. And in Visalia, we have a two-vehicle accident, eastbound 198 at the Demery Street exit. 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I'm Michael Reed with your afternoon traffic.
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It's Miranda Lambert on 93.7 Kiss Country. Hi there, it's Jody Joe. What you doing right? Oh, you're listening to the 60-Minute Traffic Jam. Gonna get you home in style. Like Luke Combs, rethink some things on Kiss.

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0: 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Hi there, it's Jody Jo. Have you ever tried to foster a horse? You fall in love with the horses, I'm just telling you. It's Cody Johnson. He doesn't want her back, he just wants her horse back. On Kiss Country.
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